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It's Christmas in Tennessee. Better learn to duck. 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They'll shoot you dead from a $100,000 pickup truck. Just killing time.

Chris is in Tennessee. 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Sinking deeper and deeper into the mud and the slime in Tennessee. Governor Lee.

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1: Son. 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

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We're about ready to begin our program. It's a beautiful day in Chicago, and we're going to have a wonderful time this afternoon. I want to acknowledge the presence of the man that made and named Mr. Winston Moore director, our own beloved Sheriff Woods. Chief Justice of the Criminal Court, Judge Joseph Power, who is present. Now, B.B. King is known to everyone as the King of the Blues. He's been referred to as the Chairman of the Board of all the blues singers. He's been called the man, but whatever we call him, I know him to be just a fine, warm human being full of humility. Would you please come forth, Mr. King?

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I let you live in my penthouse. You said it was just a shack. Yeah.

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Tonight being the last night traveling with these fine people, this fabulous orchestra, the maestro, Gene Harris, everybody, the crew, Mr. Wisp, and everybody from Philip Morris, all of the people, everybody that helped to put this together, and of course, naturally, you here at the Apollo coming out to be with us. So the Apollo Theater and everybody, ladies and gentlemen, from B.B. King and Lucille, we love you. 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

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But mama didn't know what Caledonia's been putting down. So I'm going down to Caledonia's house and ask her just one more time. 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I love you just the same. I'm crazy about you, baby, 'cause Caledonia is your name.

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It's a beautiful day in Chicago, and we're going to have a wonderful time this afternoon. I want to acknowledge the presence of the man that made and named Mr. Winston Moore director, our own beloved Sheriff Woods. Chief Justice of the Criminal Court, Judge Joseph Power, who is present. Now, B.B. King is known to everyone as the King of the Blues. He's been referred to as the Chairman of the Board of all the blues singers. He's been called the man, but whatever we call him, I know him to be just a fine, warm human being full of humility. Would you please come forth, Mr. King?

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Tonight being the last night traveling with these fine people, this fabulous orchestra, the maestro, Gene Harris, everybody, the crew, Mr. Wisp, and everybody from Philip Morris, all of the people, everybody that helped to put this together, and of course, naturally, you here at the Apollo coming out to be with us. So the Apollo Theater and everybody, ladies and gentlemen, from B.B. King and Lucille, we love you. 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